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1: Welcome back to the Egg Carton. I'm your host, Nathan, and you just heard Dinosaur Jr. with Feel the Pain off of their album Without a Sound. And before that was Hum with I Hate It Too off of their album You'd Prefer an Astronaut. So if you haven't seen my Instagram post about it, or if you haven't been keeping up with WRFL's Instagram or WRFL in general, and this is your first time tuning into WRFL for the day, we are doing a summertime sadness specialty programming for the next, I guess, like half a week. Now it goes till the Saturday, the 25th, and I am participating in it. So that means you're going to hear some more sad songs, even though like the songs may sound upbeat, like Feel the Pain, you know, it's got a little more in it with the lyrics. So yeah, the whole show is going to be more sad songs. Because summertime sadness. Yeah. Anyways, we're going to get back to the music. Here is Sunaday Real Estate with Pillars. Make sure you keep it tuned all the way to the left. WRFL Lexington.

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1: 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Welcome back to The Egg Carton. I'm your host Nathan, and you just heard Unwound with Below the Salt off of their album Leaves Turn Inside You. And before that was Sunny Day Real Estate with Pillars off of their album How It Feels to Be Something On. Hope everyone has been enjoying this summertime sadness specialty programming. Got a lot more where that Unwound came from, so if you enjoy it, make sure you keep it tuned all the way to left. In the meantime, here is I Don't Want It by Ween.

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1: Welcome back to the Egg Carton. I'm your host, Nathan, and you just heard Car Seat Headrest with Drunk Drivers, Killer Whales off of their new re-record of Teens of Denial called Teen of Denial, Joe's Story. Before that was Built to Spill with Randy Described Eternity off of Perfect from Now On. And before that was Ween with I Don't Want It off of Quebec. I'm going to tell you what's going on around town this week. Wednesday, the 22nd, which is tomorrow, we've got Lexington Songwriters Collective at Kenwick Table at 5:30. Thursday, the 23rd, we've got The War and Treaty at the Burl at 8 p.m. Open Stage Night at Art Farm at 6:30 p.m. The Head and the Heart and Wilderado, Gatton Park at 8 p.m. And the Lee Carroll Trio at Kenwick Table at 5:30 p.m. Friday, the 24th, we've got Champs of the Sun with Randy Grigsby and Tristan and the Troubled at the Burl at 8 p.m. Zorn, Neglect, and Nuclear Addicts at the Green Lantern at 8 p.m. Azure Cat, Kenwick Table at 7 p.m. And Pet That Yeti at Two Fisted Willies at 9 p.m. If you want to check out what else may be going on around town, because there's a lot that I missed going on this weekend, you can go to the event calendar at wrfl.fm/events. We're going to get right back to the music. Here is Carry Me Ohio by Sun Kil Moon. 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WRFL Lexington.

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2: Welcome back to the Egg Garden. I'm your host, Nathan, and you just heard the Red House Painters with Katie's song off of their album Red House Painters 1. It's one with the roller coaster on it. Before that was Songs Ohio, with technically Jason Molina, with Almost Was Good Enough off of the Magnolia Electric Co. Before that was MJ Lenderman with Left Ear Smile off of his self-titled, the one with the house on it. And before that was Sunkill Moon with Carry Me Ohio with Ghosts of the Great Highway. Many Ohio references there, because Mark, I can't say his last name, from the Red House Painters, and Sunkill Moon is from Ohio, and that's why it's Carry Me Ohio. Yep. At least I'm pretty sure he's from Ohio. Let me double check that. Yep. Massillon, Ohio, wherever that is. Sorry, I don't know Ohio geography very well. But yeah, hope you have all been enjoying this summertime sadness specialty programming. Has you all in your feels and all that, because that's kind of what the sad songs are supposed to do. So yeah. Anyways, we're gonna get back to the music. Here is Have a Nice Life with Deep Deep. Make sure you keep tuned all the way to the left. WRFL Lexington.

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1: 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Welcome back to the Egg Carton. I'm your host, Nathan, and you just heard Swans with Empathy off of their album Soundtracks for the Blind. And before that was Have a Nice Life with Deep Deep off of the album Death Consciousness. So if you're just tuning in or haven't heard me talk about it, this show is part of WRFL's Summertime Sadness specialty programming block where you just kind of play sad music because sometimes you just need it. And I hope you have all been enjoying it. I think I've thrown together pretty good playlists for you, and we still have a lot more to go. Up next is Earth Moon Transit by Duster, so make sure you keep it tuned all the way to the left, WRFL Lexington.

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1: Welcome back to the Egg Carton. I'm your host, Nathan, and you just heard Modest Mouse with Polar Opposites off of The Lonesome Crowded West. Before that was Hum with Step Into You off of Inlet. Before that was The Microphones with The Glow Part 2 off of The Glow Part 2. And before that was Duster with Earth Moon Transit off of Stratosphere. Hope everyone has enjoyed this special edition of the Egg Carton with the Summertime Sadness specialty programming. We've got three-ish more songs for you. It depends how much time we have. But I hope everyone has enjoyed. And I will be here same time, same place next week. So yeah, awesome. Anyways, we're going to get back to the music with, what is up next? Oh, here we go. Wake Up by Mad Season. So make sure you keep tuned all the way to the left. Thank you for listening.

WRFL Lexington, in accordance with federal law and FCC regulations, confines the broadcast of indecent material to between the hours of 10 p.m. and 6 a.m.

My friends, what is going on? You're tuned into WRFL Lexington 88.1 FM. My name's Toby. For the next couple hours, you're tuned into Them's the Breaks. I'm here, as always, as I am on Tuesday nights, playing you some of this jungle, drum and bass, whatever you want to call it, that breakbeat heavy EDM from the mid-90s. Keeping it mid-90s tonight, my friends. Our last track was by System X, also known as Fotech, with the track Mind Games, the dub mix. Before that, Orca with Intellect, the alternate VIP mix from the Promised Land Volume 2 compilation, which came out in 1996. Before that, Scanna with All You Wanted, 1994. First thing we heard top of the hour was by Phase 1 with the self-titled track, also known as Fotech once more. That was from 1995. And hey, we're going to take our first break on Them's the Breaks and then be back with some more breaks. You know what it is. WRFL, keep it all the way left. Tune in online, if you please, anywhere in the world, wrfl.fm.

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KMBC offers its members opportunities to meet and hear from industry professionals, attend site visits, and learn more about how to get involved in music. More information about the club and how to get involved is available on the Kentucky Music Business Club's BB Involved page or Instagram at kmbc.uky. Up next, here's a track by Rogue Unit called Horn Section. After this, we'll have some Aphrodite, some Mirage. Good stuff up ahead. You don't want to miss it. Keep it tuned right here, WRFL Lexington.

You're tuned into Them's the Breaks on WRFL Lexington 88.1 FM, your only alternative left on the dial in this here town. So we just listened to there. We're going to go front to back this time. So we started that block with Rogue Unit, a track called Horn Section. After that, it was Aphrodite with Shine. And this track, wrapping up now, is by Mirage, also known as one half of the Source Direct duo, collaborating with the founder of Odyssey Records, the half known as Jim Baker, to be exact. And it definitely shows in this drum programming, extremely wicked stuff with the Amen Break, as is his specialty. The track is called Deep Rage. We're going to take one quick break here, and when we come back, I'll tell you about some of the very lovely things happening around town here in Lexington if you're looking for something to do over the next few days. So keep it right here, all the way to the left. Much more drums, much more bass, coming straight for your eardrums. But only if you keep it right here on WRFL.

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3: And a very happy birthday to that DJ known as CJ. Show him some love this Friday for The Cool Pool. Or his second show, also on Friday afternoons, the Digital Dreamscape, a more vaporwave-focused one. This madman is running two very well-put-together block shows this season on WRFL, so hats off to that guy. Anyways, let's see what we have to talk about for what's going on in Lexington over the next few days. So tomorrow is Wednesday, the 22nd, if you didn't know. And the Lexington Songwriters Collective has a show at Kenwick Table at 5:30. Skip to Thursday, the 23rd. The War and Treaty at the Burl, playing at 8 p.m. It's open stage night at Art Farm, that starts at 6:30 p.m. The Head and the Heart and Will Dorado are playing at Gatton Park at 8 p.m. And the Lee Carroll Trio is at Kenwick Table, that's at 5:30 p.m. We'll do one more day, go to Friday, the 24th, Champs of the Sun with Randy Grigsby and Tristan and the Troubled, playing at the Burl at 8 p.m. Zorn, Neglect, and Nuclear Addicts, all at the Green Lantern at 8 p.m. Azure Cat at Kenwick Table at 7 p.m. And Pet That Yeti at Two-Fisted Willie's, that's at 9 p.m. there. That covers us up until the weekend. As always, check out wrfl.fm/events if you'd like to peer further into the future or look at some of the reoccurring events that are happening every week here in Lexington. This track here is by Rantoul. It's called Deep Water from his 2000 release, Changing Landscapes, dipping our toe out of the 90s for one track here. After this, we'll have MTS with Inspiration, the Dream Team with The Posse. And legend has it, there's a lot of sad and depressing programming happening on WRFL this week. It's a special programming week of that sort of side of things. And, you know, there's not a lot of like sad themed jungle and drum and bass. Most of the stuff is kind of made for raves, the space where the goal is to take your mind away from your sorrows and send it into the stratosphere. But you know, I could have said that was the theme of my show tonight, but really I didn't really plan it with a theme in mind. I'm just picking out my favorite stuff that I've heard recently. That I've discovered recently, I should say. It's not like it came out this week. Yeah, I don't know. You can think of it that way if you want. And I hope that this is taking your mind somewhere else, away from your troubles. And I hope that you are having a fantastic time listening to it just as much as I am mixing it for you here in the WRFL studio. So let's get back to it. Thanks for tuning in. Keep it left.

Well, hello there. You're still tuned into Them's the Breaks on WRFL Lexington. My name's Toby. Thank you so much for tuning in and being here with me tonight. This track, wrapping up as we speak, is by the Dream Team, also known as the legend Busy Bee, with frequent collaborator Pugwash. This one's called The Posse from 1995. Before this, it was MTS with Inspiration. And before that, last we spoke, Rantoul with Deep Water. We're going to keep it moving forward here. I'll let this one play out, and we'll take a quick break and be back with some more, if you can believe that. Keep it tuned right here, WRFL Lexington, your only alternative left, don't you know?

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0: just a quick couple tracks there that block. That last one was by DJ Crust. It was called Poison from 1995. And top of the hour, just before that, it was Rough Cut with It's a Feeling from 1994, a track that went unreleased until 2019 when Deep Jungle Records finally picked it up, but produced in 1994, of course. And it's Poison. No, just kidding. That was the one after it. Well, we're going to take a break here and be right back with a couple longer sets. Believe me, the short couple tracks is for the greater good. Keep it tuned right here, WRFL.
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You're still tuned into Them's the Breaks on WRFL 88.1 FM, your only alternative left, my friends. This track, about to wrap up, is by Clute. It's called Blackout. Before this, it was Fotek himself with Consciousness. And before that, top of that set, MI5, also known as DJ Crystal, with Experience. We've got one more break left, and we've got one more set left of an extra long variety. This tends to happen when I have too much fun planning these sets, but I saved the best for last. This next sequence is my favorite of the night, so don't go away. Keep it tuned all the way to the left for more.

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Kentucky Tenants is a 501c3 nonprofit organization and a tenant union fighting for a Kentucky where everyone has safe, dignified, permanently affordable housing governed by the community. Their goal is to build community power and improve quality of life through greater tenant protections across the city and state, tenant unions, and the creation of social housing options. 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And here we go into the last set of the night, an extra long one. This will be the last time you hear my voice this lovely Tuesday night. Hope that you all enjoyed what I had to lay down for you today. I hope that you're able to tune in next week, and I hope that you keep it locked all the way to the left every hour of every minute of every day. In some order of those words, my brain's not putting them together so well at this point, but the point is, keep supporting college radio. This is WRFL, the place to be. So this track, starting us off into this last block, is by Undercover Agent, also known as DJ Splash, and The Criminal, also known as George Jones, a pirate radio DJ from the day back then. This track's called Jaw Works. After this, we'll have Source Direct with their debut single, Future London, which came out in 1994. Then we'll have Wild Orchid with The Magic in You, the Fantasy and Aphrodite remix of Drowning in Her by Four Horsemen of the Apocalypse, and then finally, at the very tip end of the night, Dillinja with Baby Your, keeping it mid-90s all the way to the end. So keep it all the way to the left for another week, and I'll see you all next Tuesday night. Peace!

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1: Hey, team.
2: It's Wednesday, and you know what that means. Welcome back to D-Generation Z. My name is Wyatt, and I am joined, as always, by my co-host, the boy wonder of broadcast wisdom, Ashton Arthur. Ashton, how are we doing tonight?
1: Pretty good. And let the record reflect that I am next to the BWO Unified Champion, but he is very modest.
2: Ah, well. You're listening to the two BWO Tag Team Champions right now, so you know, what are you going to do about it?
1: But we have a very special episode of D-Generation Z lined up, as we are going to indulge you in some summertime sadness.
2: We are participating in WRFL's week-long themed event. We're happy to be doing so, and we hope you all enjoy it.
1: We worked really, really hard
2: on
1: this.
2: Put a lot of thought into this.
1: Yeah, to the point of near argument. Not near. I think we argued about it like once or twice.
2: should we give them any disclaimers? Any warnings?
1: We really hammered in on that whole like summertime sadness thing. So if you get really upset,
2: don't text them.
1: Don't call them.
2: Tell your parents you love them if you do love them. If you don't, that's okay too.
1: Yeah, I mean I'm not anyone's parents, so you are, but that's neither here nor there.
2: And just, you know, if misery be our fates, let it be misery amongst friends. D-Generation Z.

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1: All right, and we are back, ladies and gentlemen and theys. You just heard Highway Patrolman by Bruce Springsteen off his album Nebraska. Right before that, we had And I Love Her by Kurt Cobain off his album The Montage of Heck, the home recording. And to kick it off, we go to my favorite sad songs, I Don't Love by Have a Nice Life off their album Death Consciousness that my good friend Morgan has a tattoo of.
2: Fact. Awesome. Cool.
3: I don't have a tattoo of any of these.
1: Me neither.
3: Yeah.
1: So that's what we got going on.
3: I've actually got an appointment scheduled for next week. I'm going to get just a giant portrait of Bruce Springsteen's face on my back.
1: Like Yakuza style?
3: Yeah.
1: Awesome. Yeah. But we got some heaters up next. So I see no reason to...
3: To dilly-dally.
1: Yeah. Here's the cure. But it probably won't be the cure to your sadness tonight. Hashtag sorry, not sorry.
3: Deep

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1: 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And we're back. And you just heard Heartbreak Blues by MJ Lenderman off his album of the same name as in MJ Lenderman. And then you heard From the Edge of the Deep Green Sea by The Cure off the Wish, which is my second favorite Cure album. And that was it. The two old songs.
2: That was it. We hope you guys, well, you guys aren't having a good time.
1: Yeah, that's kind of like the goal of this, is to like make people upset.
2: I hope you guys are okay, though.
1: Yeah. It will get better.
2: Terrible week to be an avid WRFL listener, I assume.
1: Yeah. Maybe. Anyways.
2: Let's get back into the music.
1: Let's just jump back into it.
2: Here's a little Gord Downie.
1: DZ.

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1: Welcome back, folks. We've got some excellent events going on around town this week. Today, Wednesday the 22nd, we have the Lexington Songwriters Collective at Kenwick Table at 5:30. Thursday the 23rd, we have the Warren Treaty at the Burl at 8 p.m., as well as an open stage night at Art Farm at 6:30 p.m. Friday the 24th, we have Champs of the Sun with Randy Grigsby and Tristan and the Troubled at the Burl at 8 p.m. and Pet That Yeti at Two Fisted Willies at 9 p.m. Saturday the 25th, we have the Flood with Love Music Festival featuring the local Honeys, Miles Miller, Hunter Flynn, and more. That's at the Burl at 12:30 p.m. As well as Once in a Blue Moon at Two Fisted Willies at 6 p.m. And finally, rounding it all out, Sunday the 26th, we have the Songwriters Shindig at the Green Lantern at 5, as well as Leanna Crawford at Manchester Music Hall at 6:30 p.m. You just heard the Sisters of Mercy with Some Kind of Stranger off their album First and Last and Always. Before that, it was Jason Molina with Don't It Look Like Rain off his album Let Me Go, Let Me Go, Let Me Go. And kicking it off, a DZ favorite, Canada's own Mr. Gord Downie with a song called Vancouver Divorce off his album Coke Machine Glow. That album has seen us into and out of some hard times, wouldn't you say?
2: It's seen every bit of us.
1: it has seen every piece of us.
2: It's seen me in the sandwich mines at Jimmy's.
1: It's seen me in the comic book mines?
2: I guess. The ink and paper mines or something? I don't know.
1: R.I.P. Anyway, we're going to hit you with a new release now. New release, long time coming, which was very special and very surprising to me. A band called Warning, with a track off their new studio album, the first in 2 decades. Very exciting.
2: That's as old as we is.
1: True. Only here on, D-Generation, whatever.

But did you ever, ever notice the kind of thoughts I got?

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That it's dreadful and position comes blacking in my mind.

0: WRFL Lexington, in accordance with federal law and FCC regulations, confines the broadcast of indecent material to between the hours of 10 p.m. and 6 a.m. Sensitive listeners and children are advised to tune out during these times. 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
1: Hey guys, that was I See a Darkness by Johnny Cash off his album American 3, Solitary Man. And right before that we had Teacher by Warning off their album Rituals of Shame. Wyatt, how are we doing?
2: Pretty good, yeah. That Johnny Cash one.
1: Yeah, that one's all right.
2: That one's rough, man. That's like maybe a year or two before he died. Will Oldham on backing. He wrote that song, sang back up on that recording. He's from Louisville. That's pretty cool. More music. Generation, or whatever.
1: Yeah, it's okay, whatever.

Atkins as well. I was made to love you. 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
1: Hey, guys.
2: Hey.
1: There was some pressure in that last block. Songs included were Take It With You by Cameron Winter off his album Singles. Before that, we had Concord by Black Country New Road off their album Ants From Up There. And to kick it off, we had Call Me Back by The Strokes off their album Angles. Guys, those songs were really sad for the most part.
2: We committed to the bit a little too hard.
1: Now we're kind of upset.
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1: And we're back, guys. There was some pressure. There was some pressure in that last block. And in that last block, you just heard All We Ever Wanted Was Everything by Bauhaus off their album The Sky's Gone Out. Right before that, we had Know Who You Are at Every Age by the Cocteau Twins off their album 4 Calendar Cafe. Right before that, we had I Can't Live Without My Mother's Love by Sun Kil Moon off their album Benji. And right before that, we had Class of 2013 by Mitski off her album Retired From Sad, A New Career in Business. Yeah, we did full commit to the summertime sadness thing. Yeah. So, gulp.
2: Gulps.
1: That's all I got to say.
2: But we got some more music for you.
1: Yeah, we're nearing the end of our precious, precious time together. And on the note of precious, it's a song of the same name we're about to play.
2: Radio.
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2: Something.
1: Yeah.

Death is real. Someone's there and then they're not. And it's not for singing about. It's not for making into art.

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2: Welcome back. You just heard Mount Erie with Real Death off A Crow Looked at Me. Before that, it was Susie and the Banshees with Last Beat of My Heart off Peep Show. Before that, it was Smiths with Well, I Wonder from Meet His Murder. And kicking it off was Depeche Mode, the song Precious off the album Playing the Angel. We've been watching Jeff Hardy highlights in the station to try to make ourselves feel better. It's not working.
3: We've been watching them in complete silence with nothing but the music behind us.
2: Yeah, we might have flown too close to the sun with this one, guys.
3: I don't have anything. I'm out of things to say. That last song was so miserable.
2: Yeah.
3: Oh my God.
2: Yeah, Ashton had never heard that before. This is Ashton's first Mount Erie experience, and I'm sorry for that.
3: That was awful. I felt sick to my stomach.
2: Yeah. We've got just one more song for you guys tonight, actually. And it is a doozy, but
3: I got nothing.
2: I got nothing either. Goodbye, moi. Good night, bang.
3: Yeah. DZ. We'll be happy next week.
2: Yeah.
3: I think.

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WRFL Lexington, in accordance with federal law and FCC regulations, confines the broadcast of indecent material to between the hours of 10 p.m. and 6 a.m. Sensitive listeners and children are advised to tune out during these times. 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
1: What we do for that perfect enumerate? Don't leave me on that shirt, be young. What we do for that purse for the numerate? Won't be me on that shirt, be you in it. I be Gleek Butler, I'm intuitive. Yeah, couple G's of that where I'm communing with. I'm picky with my dirt, who I do it with. You ain't leave me on earth, you the stewardess. I keep thinking they working, assuming shit. You know me getting nervous, ain't new to this. On your feet, I've been lurking, I'm true to it. I'ma creep up and curb to get through to him. When it's beat, no disturbing my pseudonym. They ain't see me in person, they Googling. Need a gleam when I purchase a turmeric. Set my feet on the curb on my crucifix. For a fee, you could learn, I be tutoring. From the east to the birds with the hooligan. From the east, you the third, like I'm mooing them. On their team, it be hurts who recruited them. Pay the T for the verse, I ain't cool with them. Baby Jesus returning, rebuking them. Cook, yeah. What I did on my worst, I don't do again. What we doing, the surgeon, we moving in. When it's lit, they be chirping and crooning in. What they doing, I'm nervous, no suiting it. It gets slimy and smirkish, I'm used to it. Yeah. What I did on my worst, don't do again. What we doing, the surgeon, we moving in. When it's lit, they be chirping and crooning in. What they doing, I'm nervous, no soothing it. It be slimy and smirkish, I'm used to it. What I did on my worst.
2: Everybody get out safe and sound, you know what I'm saying? And you make people lie happier and they feel better. I love what I do.
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I remember being 9 on 10th Street in pain when I lost my mental. Growing up was hard, thank God I found instrumentals. But I miss when things were still simple.

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Hopefully I'm better by the summertime. Sun's out, guns out, I'm clutching mine. Been through way too much to summarize. Too much in my hands to let it go. It's gonna be okay one day. You never know.

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0: Stardust, when you were lasered into life in a beautifully precise manner, you clocked that which you'd never see, the minutiae of the world's beauty. You noticed how the guy across from you on the train put way too much aquaphor on his lips. When you were at your most stable, you quickly exploded. When you're infected with its dust, you hear that which no one else hears. Peeking on stardust, we chase silence out of our world till Gabriel blew his horn. You resign yourself to delinquency, quirkifying your life. Like a vegetarian with a carnivore spirit,
1: you stabbed at the fauna of the world,
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1: 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Oh, kind stranger, I fear I'm now in danger, and I fear I can't take it much longer. Only the kindness of a stranger could help me save her. 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

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A little tolerance, then I call it quits with some common sense. A little bit of confidence with some consciousness to flow wild. It just took my time to show you what progress is. 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Thinking back, I was just a lad, popping tits to popping off constant trips. 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I ain't it? Stop it, quit talking shit. 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I'm in the dark, trying to process it, all of it. I guess it's just a dolo mission, polo with the fitted. No direction, go off intuition, go in no intention. Start to get a hold your lessons, letting go with stresses. There we go.

my whole world's going wrong. Ain't no shit, that's when I turn on. When the joys all gone and my boys all gone, no girl, I'm on, my whole world's going wrong. Shit, that's when I turn on.

WRFL Lexington, in accordance with federal law and FCC regulations, confines the broadcast of indecent material to between the hours of 10 p.m. and 6 a.m. Sensitive listeners and children are advised to tune out during these times. 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
1: 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This is Liam, and I hope everyone's having a good Wednesday morning. Hope I am, too. This is a pre-record, so guess we'll just have to wait and see. It's Summertime Sadness Week, so get ready for some sad songs coming up in the next hour and 45. School's approaching slowly but surely, and I'm feeling sad about it, so I've got some pretty honest songs here for you guys today that I'm excited to share with you. Thanks for tuning in. You just heard the song American Football, the track Honestly, off of the album American Football. Before that was Freako's track Where We've Been, off of Where We've Been, Where We Go From Here. And before that you heard Pine Grove's track Size of the Moon, but the Audio Tree Live version off of their Audio Tree Live session. Highly recommend checking that out because, oh my god, it's by far one of the most passionate recordings I have ever seen slash heard in my life. Super, super awesome. Coming up next, you're going to hear You Know How I Do by Taking Back Sunday off of the album Tell All Your Friends. It's a great emo track. Get ready for many, many, many great emo tracks today because, again, summertime sadness. I'm excited. So, yeah, keep it tuned all the way to the left.

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1: 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I'm your host today, Liam, and I've got a quick PSA for you about the Kentucky Music Business Club. This is an organization for University of Kentucky students that provides members with valuable hands-on experience and promotes a love for the music industry. It offers its members opportunities to meet and hear from industry professionals, attend site visits, and learn about how to get involved in music. More information about the club and how to get involved is available on the Kentucky Music Business Club's BB Involved page or on Instagram at kmbc.uky. Also, keep in mind, this is a safe harbor show, so the WRFL Lexington, in accordance with federal law and FCC regulations, confines broadcasts of indecent material to between the hours of 10 p.m. and 6 a.m. Sensitive listeners and children are advised to tune out during these times. If you want to call the on-air DJ, it's 859-257-WRFL, or you can reach out to the program director at programming at WRFL.fm. Boom. All right, you just heard the song End of the Summer by Joyce Manor. Kind of fitting, obviously, for the summertime sadness theme of this week, but also because we are approaching the school year, as I mentioned before. Not very excited about that, but hey, we got some great music to cope with that. Before that was Numb, But I Still Feel It by Tidal Fight, the opening track off of their album Floral Green. Before that was Basil's Kite by Captain Jazz off of Schmappin' Schmazz. The real title for that album is absurdly long, and I won't be reading it, but real ones know. Before that was Remy's Boys by Mom Jeans off the album Best Buds. And before that was You Know How I Do by Taking Back Sunday off of Tell All Your Friends. Coming up next, we're going a little lighter. We had some heavier, louder, sad songs. We've got some lighter, chiller, quieter. Mainly without drums. I don't think any of these songs coming up have any drums on them, but that does not take away from how passionate and real these performances are. They're just a little quieter than usual, but you'll still love it. It still fits the theme. Hope everyone's still having a good Wednesday morning. Hope it don't make you too sad, but who knows? Maybe it's good. Maybe it's good to let a little cry out here and there. Whatever. I'm not a therapist. Coming up next, we've got Cameron Winters' Take It With You off of, not an album, that's just a single, one of his first ever singles, one of two, other one being Vines. Yeah, thanks for tuning in.

table by the door. Wallet on the ground.

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1: You just heard Cameron Winters' song Ticket With You, which is a single, one of his first singles. After that was Cameron Winters' Drinking Age off of his debut album Heavy Metal. And after that was Certainty by Freako off of their most recent album, Something Worth Waiting For. Coming up next, we've got The Ghost of You Lingers off of Gaga by Spoon. Boom. More emotional songs. After that, you're going to hear Reservations by Wilco off of Yankee Hotel Foxtrot. Another great song. Thanks for tuning in. Keeping it tuned all the way to the left. This is Saturation Point on WRFL Lexington 88.1.

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1: Thanks for tuning in. WRFL, Lexington, 88.1, always inside of you, according to that very strange legal ID. But here we are. You just heard Sparkle Horse, the song Gold Day off of It's a Beautiful Life. Before that was Reservations by Wilco off of Yankee Hotel Foxtrot. And before that was Ghost of You Lingers by Spoon off of Ga Ga Ga Ga Ga. Coming up next, we've got Elliot Smith, the song Needle in the Hay off of his self-titled album. Thanks for tuning in to Saturation Point today. We're about an hour through. Got some more acoustic, some more low-key, some more down songs, both audibly and lyrically and emotionally, just about in every way possible, but doesn't take away from how good these songs are. After that, we'll bring up the energy a little bit, but we will not be lightening the mood, obviously, according to this week's specialty programming, Summertime Sadness, which I'm enjoying quite a lot so far. Hope you guys are enjoying it too. But yeah, see you in a little bit.

0: postponing my suicide indefinitely. There's horseshoes in his pockets and grenades in his spleen. No amount of money could strike him off the calendar. And I haven't cried in 7 years. Slumped in the cafe car, hiding my tears. Good luck, final girl. I hope you get what you deserve. No one's gonna do your job for you. After all, that's not how this thing works. After all, that's not how this thing works. After all, that's not how this thing works. After all, that's not how this thing works.
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2: 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You just heard Underscore's track, Good Luck Final Girl, off of Wall Socket. Before that was Adrian Linker's song, Ingiadar, off of Songs. Before that was Bankrupt on Selling by Modest Mouse, off of the great album, The Lonesome Crowded West. And before that was Needle in the Hay by Elliot Smith, off of Elliot Smith. Coming up next, we're bringing the energy up, the vibes up a little bit. Some louder songs with some great production, super spacey production. We're getting not necessarily psychedelic, but you know, I would consider it psychedelic. I don't think that's crazy to say. We've got the Flaming Lips, Feeling Yourself Disintegrate, into Interpol, the song NYC. Both great songs. Hope you guys enjoy. Thanks for keeping it tuned all the way to the left.

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4: 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This is Saturation Point, and I have a quick PSA for you about the Kentucky Tenants. Kentucky Tenants is a 501c3 nonprofit organization and a tenant union fighting for a Kentucky where everyone has safe, dignified, permanently affordable housing governed by the community. Their goal is to build community power and improve quality of life through greater tenant protections across the city and state, tenant unions, and the creation of social housing options. More information is available at kytenants.org. You just heard the songs Randy described Eternity by Built to Spill. Before that was Interpol's NYC off of Turn on the Bright Lights. And before that was Feeling Yourself Disintegrate by the Flaming Lips off of The Soft Bulletin, an album I've been obsessed with lately for quite a few months now. Great production, probably some of the greatest production I've ever heard. And I'm a big fan of it. Great songwriting, obviously. Very, very influential, important album of the late 90s. Coming up next, we've got a more recent song, Close Your Eyes by the Backseat Lovers. Came out in 2023. Do you?

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1: All right, we have reached the end of my show for today. Well, not quite the very end. We still got 15 minutes left, a few more great songs for you guys. But real quick, I'm going to give you guys an update of what's going around town this weekend. Tomorrow, Thursday the 23rd, we've got the War and Treaty at the Burl at 8 p.m. We've got Open Stage Night at Art Farm at 6:30 p.m. We've got The Head and the Heart and Will Dorado at Gatton Park at 8 p.m. and Lee Carroll Trio at Kenwick Table at 5:30 p.m. All of this is tomorrow, July 23rd. Thank you very much for tuning it all the way to the left today, sticking it here with me on Saturation Point. This has been Liam, and the songs you just heard were Across the Sea by Weezer off of Pinkerton. Before that was The Moon by The Microphones off of The Glow Part 2. And before that was Close Your Eyes by The Backseat Lovers. Coming up next, you're going to hear Redone by Modern Baseball off of Sports. Then you're going to hear Paramore, Hate to See Your Heart Break off of their self-titled album. And finally, Geese, the song Ah Pays Do Cocaine, the least proper way to pronounce that song title. But I decided I wouldn't even try to do it properly because I really don't know how. But that's okay. Thanks for tuning in. Hope you guys have enjoyed the Summertime Sadness specialty programming from my show. And I hope you guys stick around the rest of this week. Keep it tuned all the way to the left to catch other shows and see their take on some super emotional summertime music.
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could see past these nights, and we got calloused hands, but these arms aren't tired, at least not yet.

Good morning, everyone. I know you're probably tuning in to find Better Than Dead Air, but this is not it today. This is going to be a show that's usually on during Sunday mornings, same time slots. This is Video on the Radio. My name is Steven. We're going to go through the next 2 hours of songs that artists have taken the extra time to turn into music videos. If you're interested in any of these music videos, be sure and look them up on YouTube. I've also created a playlist for today's show. You can access that through the show page. If you go on to WRFL.FM, you'll be able to find it pretty easily. We're going to get things started off today with Air. I hope you all are having a great morning.

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2: 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This is a show that promotes all the artists that have taken time to turn their songs into music videos. And the first block we had began with Air with Kelly Watch the Stars. If you check out that video, it's a pretty cool effect of they're playing Pong on like classic video game system, but it's also happening in real life between two table tennis stars. It has a really cool kind of switch between the two. Then came Ladytron with Kingdom Under Sea, and that was a music video. They've actually done a lot of music videos for this their newest album, Paradises, and most of them have them just playing in some type of studio with some like strobe effects or just cool visual effects going on. And then last you heard was Hot Chip. Hot Chip has done a lot of amazing music videos, and each one are very unique in style. For Eleanor that you all heard, that was all done in stop motion with clay, and I'm a huge fan of animation and thought that was a great one to add. So we're getting to another block of songs with music videos. The next one is coming to you from Franz Ferdinand.

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1: 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The songs you've been hearing for this last block began with Franz Ferdinand, This Fire. They've got a great music video for that. It's off their original album, their self-titled one. There's some really cool visuals to that with some retro aesthetic to it. Then came Dury with IDK, I Just Work Here. I really like that song and that anthem as they're... In the video, they're dealing with customer service. And any of y'all who've dealt with customer service probably feel a connection to that. And then last you heard OK Go with Needing Getting. And OK Go has done a lot of amazing videos as well as Hot Chip, as I mentioned earlier. OK Go for this one performed the song in and with a car. And it was really cool how it all came together. All right, we're getting to a little bit more harder rock stuff. Coming up next is Itchy in the Nets.

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1: 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My name is Steven. I'm covering for Virgil today. You're listening to Video on the Radio. The show is normally on Sunday morning, same time. We focus on songs that artists have taken the extra time to make music videos for. Be sure and check out some of these on YouTube. I've also made playlists for today's songs. You can catch that on by going to the WRFL.fm website for today's show. It'll have a link to it. This last set began with Itchy and the Knits with Secrets. For that video, they did it's a very DIY video with puppetry and just kind of fun to check out. Then after that was The Chats with 6-liter GTR. That video is animated and it's made to look like classic 80s, 90s punk rock zine publications. It was really cool to check out when I first found that. And then after that was The Hives. I put The Chats and The Hives together because I did see them in concert last year. And that was a great show. This song for The Hives was Countdown to Shutdown off their Death of Randy Fitzsimmons album. In this one, they are playing in some corporate office and just totally go crazy in it. Then you heard the Sleevings with If I Was a Casual. It's a compilation of video shots done during what looks like a soccer event. So I thought that was great to go with World Cup. And then you just heard Iguana Death Cult with Guns Out. And that was another compilation of old videos from TV. And they took the title to think about the muscles being guns out instead of just guns out. So, all right, next up, we've got Military Gun with Bad Idea.

You are listening to Video on the Radio on WRFL Lexington. My name is Steven. I'm here covering for Better Than Dead Air today. This is a show that is focusing on artists that have taken the time to make music videos for their songs. And this last block began with Military Gun with BADIDEA. And if you listen to that song, there's a lot of energy. And if you watch the video, you see the energy really come out. And then came The Sounds with Painted by Numbers. It's another one that just had a lot of energy to that. It was done on a soundstage, but they really mixed around with like perspectives of the performers and stuff. Also, we had Le Tigre with TKO, and in that music video, they spend a lot of time kind of focusing on their 90s prom look. And then last you heard was Silver Sun Pickups with Substitution, and this was they've done a number of music videos that have had some creative kind of everyday slice of life stuff. This one has what looks like musical chairs going on with like models, but it was really kind of funny at the end. So next up for this second hour, we're going to start things off with my favorite bands. Here's Metric.

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1: All right, you're listening to Video on the Radio. My name is Steven. This last block you heard began with Metric, probably my most favorite band of all time, with Gimme Sympathy. In this music video, if you ever check it out, it's got the camera panning in a circular formation during the performing of the song, and as the camera comes back to the bands, they've switched roles and switched personas. After that, it's Jenny Lewis with She's Not Me. That music video pays homage to a lot of Jenny Lewis's earlier movies when she was a child actor. There's also a couple of celebrities that make cameos in it, specifically Fred Armisen. And then you heard The Rentals with Waiting, and that's a video I remember seeing a long time ago when it first came out, and it's just got like the whole band slowly coming together and showing up in like a warehouse, a little bit of action that went along with it. And then last you heard Illuminati Hotties with Can't Be Still, and that was just a fun video where the singer just kind of goes around and starts to gather a squad using a partially eaten bag of Takis. So we're going to get into some electronic music next. We're going to begin with Boards of Canada. Hope your morning is going well.

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1: 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All right, so this last block of music was a couple of long tracks for you all. You heard Boards of Canada, which was actually two tracks together. It was Intro It and Prophecy at 1420 megahertz. Put both of those together because their official music video is actually a visualizer that they did for that, but had both of those songs together, so you got a double block right there. And then you heard the Chemical Brothers with Star Guitar, and that is a classic music video that was directed, or at least created, by Michael Gondry. He did a lot of really unique things throughout his time with music videos, and for this song, he's taking place mostly on a train, and as the train seems to be on a loop, but as that loop progresses, more and more things are being added to that loop, so it has a really cool kind of science fiction effect to it. All right, we're getting some more kind of electronic-oriented music. Next up, Tiffany Day.

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1: Thanks for staying tuned in to WRFL Lexington. Looking around town, coming up this weekend, looks pretty stacked. Thursday, number of events going on, a couple of highlights. The War and Treaty will be at the Burl at 8 o'clock. The Head and the Heart with Will Dorado will be at Gatton Park at 8 o'clock as well. On Friday, the 24th, you got Champs of the Sun with Randy Grigsby and Tristan and the Troubled at the Burl at 8 o'clock and Azure Cat at Kenwick Table at 7 o'clock. Saturday, the 25th, we're looking at the Rough Customers, Mystic Squid, and Never Try at the Green Lantern. Is a 21 and up show, and that will begin at 9 o'clock. It looks like also Once in the Blue Moon will be at Two Fisted Willies at 6 o'clock. And then finally on Sunday, the 26th, there's going to be a songwriter shindig at Green Lantern at 5 o'clock. And then you got Stained Glass Sundays featuring Cole Shaney, Magnolia Boulevard, Hunter Flynn, Bedford, and Charlie Overman at the Burl, and that begins at 1 o'clock. You've been listening to video on the radio for the past couple hours, hopefully, and I've been bringing you songs that artists have taken the time to make music videos for. This last block of electronic and electronic adjacent stuff began with Tiffany Day with Everything I Ever Wanted. In that music video, I love the buildup that happens in that song. Interestingly enough, the video is actually 3 minutes longer than the track, so a little bonus content there. And then came Dane with PQC, which she and a couple of other people perform as cheerleaders, which kind of led it well into Sleigh Bells with Infinity Guitars, which there's some cheerleader stuff in there, along with some punk rock aesthetic. And then last you heard was Tail Gunner with Tears in Rain. It's listed as an official lyric video, but there's a lot of cyberpunk visuals to it, and I just love the sound of Tail Gunner. All right, last block for today before we head into Democracy Now. If you've been listening to WRFL this week, you know it's Summertime Sadness. On Sunday, during my normal show, I played a two-hour block of Summertime Sads, and we'll bring at least one song from there today, but be sure and check out some of the other music videos. I hit a lot of classic country during that time as well. But we're going to leave you all with the last little bit, beginning with Fricko. I hope everyone has a great day.

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Hello, everybody. This is 88.1 WRFL Lexington. My name is Dave Cubine, and welcome to my show, Dave's Deep Dives. I'll be with you today for the next 2 hours from the WRFL studios on the campus of the University of Kentucky. This week's theme here at WRFL is Summertime Sadness. Many WRFL programs are romanticizing the melancholy of our souls, including today's show. Of course, most people would rather not be sad, but often if you are, a great sad song can help you get through those tough times. And melancholy can often be the most reflective and moving music, helping us go deeper and exploring a full range of emotions that life has to offer. I'm not a big crier myself, but I will admit to shedding a tear every now and then after seeing a great film or hearing a sorrowful song. One of my favorite quotes is from Eleanor Roosevelt, where she says, quote, "Happiness is not a goal. It's a byproduct of a life well lived." So in striving to be happy all the time, you sometimes miss out. Sometimes you have to be uncomfortable, be nervous, try new things and experiences that might be a bit fearful. I think that kind of perspective encourages focusing on meaningful actions like helping others, learning, nurturing relationships, which lead to genuine contentment rather than a direct pursuit of pleasure all the time. So let's start off with Woodstock guitar hero Alvin Lee and his collaboration with gospel singer Mylon LaFarve and the 1973 album On the Road to Freedom, performing the George Harrison tune So Sad. And if the slide guitar on this song sounds familiar, well, it's played by Mr. Harrison himself.

0: Was the late John Prine in a song from his final album, 2018's The Tree of Forgiveness, which received 3 Grammy nominations and was named Album of the Year by the Americana Music Awards, and the song Summer's End was named Song of the Year. It's a beautiful tribute for one of the greats, as today we dig deep and hear some sad songs. Next up, Greg Allman's solo career had quite a few sad songs. Let's hear one that was originally on his 1974 Greg Allman tour release, but this version is from a performance at New York City's Beacon Theater on March 10th of 2019. The track is Oncoming Traffic.
1: 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It's called Oncoming Traffic.

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That was Stephen Stills with a solo performance of the song 4 and 20 from Crosby, Stills, Nash & Young's 50th Anniversary Deluxe Edition, Deja Vu. As today we are getting out the tissues and hearing some sad music, but with the hope that it could actually be a bit comforting. Let's continue with other members of that group. First, the pairing of David Crosby and Graham Nash and the 1972 track Where Will I Be, featuring Crosby in almost complete solitude with only his amazing tenor voice right up front. Then it's some solo David Crosby and the moving song Laughing, written not long after his longtime girlfriend, Christine Hinton, was killed in a car accident. Wait.

The Sexual Violence Resource Center of the Bluegrass provides comprehensive services like education, advocacy, and support for sexual assault victims. Their mission is to provide a safe and inclusive space for victims to engage the bluegrass community. They also provide 24-hour crisis intervention for those experiencing sexual violence. The SVRC always has a need for volunteers willing to staff the helpline or provide medical advocacy for victims. More information is available at svrckentucky.org.

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3: That's right. Thank you, Kimmy. So, next up, let's continue with some of our sad songs. We're going to hear from Jason Isbell and a live performance of his song, Elephant, a radio edit, for those of you that actually are familiar with the song, from the 10-year anniversary edition of his album, Southeastern. As this week, many of the WRFL DJs are featuring the theme of sad music. This song definitely qualifies, as Isbell tells about his close relationship with a woman dying of cancer. The singer recounts her interactions while trying to, quote, ignore the elephant, or the elephant in the room, as they say. Isbell has said, quote, Elephant was generally inspired by watching regulars at an Alabama bar and over time seeing some of them disappear from the scene due to their cancer, he explained. I imagined a couple of folks who were drinking buddies and just how their relationships changed when one of them got sick.

Next, a song from Eric Clapton about the loss of his 4-year-old son, Connor. On March the 20th, 1991, Eric Clapton's 4-year-old son tragically died after falling from a 53rd floor window in a New York City apartment building. Devastated by the loss, Clapton withdrew from the public eye. But during this incredibly difficult period, he began to score the 1991 film Rush, and as a healing mechanism, co-wrote the song Tears in Heaven with Will Jennings. And the lyrics explore the pain of the loss of his son, Tears in Heaven.

0: Thank you.
1: There are several great events happening on campus and in the area this week. This afternoon at the Kentucky Theater, it's their Summer Classics series continuing with the film Indiana Jones and the Last Crusade, with showings at 1:30 p.m. and 3:45 p.m. Also this afternoon, West 6 Brewing kicks off Tall Sound Reggae Week with an acoustic performance by Kingston, Jamaica musicians Rick Jam and the Island Federation Band, plus Dalwayne, getting underway at 5 o'clock. Tomorrow, Thursday, July the 23rd, it's the War and Treaty at the Burl at 8 o'clock. Thursday Night Live is back at the Fifth Third Bank Pavilion in Tandy Park from 5 to 8 o'clock. This week, it's the Tall Sound Reggae Night. Also on Thursday, the Southland Jamboree is at the Moondance Amphitheater in Beaumont Center at 7 o'clock. This week, it's the MASH Grass and Kids Camp Kids. Then on Friday, it's Champs of the Sun with Randy Grigsby and Tristan and the Trouble at the Burl at 8 o'clock. Looking ahead to Saturday, it's the Flood with Love Music Festival, benefiting the Kentucky Disaster Relief Fund, featuring the local Honeys, Miles Hunter, Hunter Flynn, the Jenkins Twins, Yarley Young, and more at the Burl, starting at 12:30 p.m. And later Saturday night, it's the Rough Customers, Mystic Squid, and Never Try at the Green Lantern, 9 o'clock.
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1: Welcome back. Today we are exploring this week's theme here at WRFL of summertime sadness, romanticizing the melancholy of our souls. Up next, let's go local with a 1990s piece from the very talented Lexington Jazz Project and the beautiful Joy in a Seam of Sadness from the album Lethea Valley with show listener Tom Covello on bass. This is definitely a joyful sound in the middle of something sort of sad.

Let's wrap up this first hour of sad songs with a couple from the late Jimmy Buffett, known by many as Mr. Party because of his later day festive alcohol-driven live shows. Jimmy actually wrote many reflective and insightful songs and ballads, and some that are definitely on the melancholy side. So let's start with his 1977 Wonder Why We Ever Go Home. Then it's one of Jimmy's own favorite songs, He Went to Paris, the reflective ballad inspired by Eddie Balchowski, a one-armed veteran of the Spanish Civil War whom Buffett met in Chicago. I'll see you back at 11, where I will play what I think are the three saddest songs of all times.

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Today I have good news und I have bad news. Die erste Hälfte wird nicht verstehen, was ich jetzt eben gesagt habe. Und die zweite Hälfte weiß noch immer nicht, was ein Ehesplitten-Ladenboomer ist.

This is 88.1 FM WRFL Lexington, and welcome to the second hour of my show, Dave's Deep Dives. This week's theme here at WRFL is summertime sadness. Many programs are romanticizing the melancholy of our souls, including my show today. As I mentioned, open the show. Most people would rather not be sad, but often if you are, a great sad song can help you get through those tough times. And melancholy can often be the most reflective and moving music, helping us go deeper and exploring a full range of emotions that life has to offer. So if you are merely a pleasure-only seeker, then you may find today a little tough. So in the next block, let's hear what are, in my opinion, the three saddest songs of all time. First, Alison Krauss's 1999 version of the track, Ghost in This House, first released in 1990 by the band Shenandoah. Alison loves a great heartbreak song. She's even joked that her love of sad, tragic songs is one that she says is her entire musical goal, is to ensure that the audience leaves feeling worse than when they arrived. So let's hear Ghost in This House.

Today's theme is sad songs. In this segment, we are hearing what I think are the three saddest songs of all time. We just heard one, Ghost in This House, sung by Alison Krauss. My second choice is I Can't Make You Love Me, performed by Bonnie Raitt. Written by former Cincinnati Bengal Mike Reed, the song is the ultimate expression of the end of a one-sided relationship and unrequited love. Raitt was so emotionally drained by the lyrics that she nailed the legendary vocal track in a single take, noting that the song was too sad to sing twice, as she couldn't recapture that level of vulnerability. So with Bruce Hornsby on piano, this is I Can't Make You Love Me.

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0: Welcome back. More sad songs. Next, let's hear a live recording from one of the best singer-songwriters, Jackson Browne, and is, in my opinion, one of his finest songs, In the Shape of a Heart, made even more impactful by the sparse live performance from his album Solo Acoustic, Volume 2 album.

That was Dan Fogelberg with The Last Nail from his 1975 record, Captured Angel. As today we are hearing a bunch of sad songs as part of WRFL's Summertime Sadness theme. And Dan Fogelberg is one of the champs of the sad song. There were a lot of his to choose from. Next, another king of the sad song, James Taylor, and You Can Close Your Eyes.

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0: This is 88.1 FM WRFL Lexington, and you are listening to Dave's Deep Dives. Our next sad song is a re-recording from the band The Amazing Rhythm Aces that they did of their song Last Letter Home, co-written and originally sung by the band's drummer, the late Butch McDade. When they reformed in 1990s, they redid this a second version. This time, the song, about a Confederate Civil War soldier questioning the South's cause as he lay dying, missing his home and his lover. And this one sung by Russell Smith. And he added a third verse for this take that was left out of the original 1977 version.

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But the morphine eased the pain.

Jones, welcome home. Didn't last too long. He went to work when he'd spent his last dime. And Sammy took to stealing. And when he got that empty feeling, for a $100 habit,

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That was John Prine, one of his saddest songs. Sam Stone performed live at New York City's Greenwich Village Club, The Other End, in December of 1975. Next, two sad ones from the Beatles. First, with Yes It Is, which also includes some classic Beatles vocals harmonies. Then a stripped-down version of John Lennon performing his song, You Gotta Hide Your Love Away.

0: One, two, three, one, two, three. Hold on, hold on.
1: I was on.
0: Now, I'm just going to raise this so as it's nearer the bass strings than the top string. Paul's broken at last, broken at last. Paul's broken at last, at last, at last. He's broke today. Okay. One, oh, you ready, Macca? One, two, three, one, two, three.

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2: One more segment of sad songs. Hope you've made it this far without hitting the depths of despair. Sometimes a good sad song will be just what it takes to get us out of our doldrums and work through our issues. I suggest going out and get some ice cream and hear some children laughing. If you have your own, or if you don't, just run by a playground to balance things out. So we will close out with, in order, the Eagles and Most of Us Are Sad from their debut album. Then Cat Stevens with How Can I Tell You from his second album, Teaser and the Firecat. Then we'll close with a sad, but I think highly optimistic song, Fleetwood Mac's Christine McVie and her beautiful solo piece, Songbird. To capture this intimate live concert feel, engineer Ken Calais recorded Christine playing her 9-foot Steinway grand piano in the empty Zellerbach Auditorium at UC Berkeley, rather than in a standard studio. Calais placed 12 to 15 microphones throughout the hall to capture the natural room ambience, then he ran the two tracks simultaneously, mixed it so it sounded just like she was performing in front of the listener. So cheer up, and I'll see you next week. Make sure to stay tuned for Trenton Upchurch and his show, The Rapids, coming up next. Take care, everybody.

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1: Oh, hey, Luke. 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
0: That's sick. Let me check it out. Wow, it looks exactly like the station in real life.
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1: All right, we have a few choices. We got freeform jazz, electronic, and electronic again.
0: Wow, this must have taken forever to build.
1: It took me hours. So much painstaking mining, crafting, mining again, and building. Thankfully, nothing, and I mean absolutely nothing, can ruin this
0: moment. Oh my God, watch out! Welp.
1: Stupid creepers. How are we ever going to listen to WRFL Lexington now?
0: In real life and, not in Minecraft?
1: Oh. Yeah, that makes sense. Let's do that.

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1: 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Can't talk, won't talk, talk too much. It's all the same. You're listening to the Rapids, where we are rumbling straight through and have no idea what we're going to play. I know it's the sad summer, but I'm going to fix that a little bit by playing some not sad songs like Katie Shetter's Interests, Milk and Bones Hoops. I'm going to butcher this. Hrishikesh Hirway with Things Change Even Now and Mitski's If I Leave. Actually, I don't think I did too bad with that. If you've got something you want to hear, indie, alternative, underground, or otherwise, give us a call, 859-257-9735. That's WRFL. Up next, we've got the Lemon Twigs with Two or Three, and I know if Sam's listening, they're enjoying that.

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1: 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I can't talk. Thursday, 7/23, the Warren Treaty is at the Burl at 8. 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And Pet That Yeti is at Two-Fisted Willie's at 9. Beyond that, check out WRFL.fm/events to see all the cool things going on in the Big Blue. Odd Rove, Dime Guru, Truth Paste, Bus Song, and Fightmaster with press release up last. Up next, we've got the Rejects with, or the All-American Rejects with something. And I've already forgotten what it was. Please enjoy. Well, whatever it was.

Thank you.

0: should have listened. They're already here. The radio told of their return. Their defeat was merely a delay. From the time after commercial radio domination. When the sounds of streaming rang through the land. But no one wanted to believe. They were hearing it on the radio. And when the truth finally dawned, it dawns in terrible music. But there is one they fear. And their tongue, it is 88.1. WRFL, Lexington.
1: Lightning do dove knock, less must fire rock, my freak. I used to be able to sing that whole song. That was a real good waste of my mid-teenage years. Great fun. Military guns, bad idea, Joyce Manners, well, whatever it was, All-American Rejects, Easy Come, Easy Go. Definitely my favorite three bands and three tracks in the playbox right now for WRFL. Don't you love it? Mola Oddity up next with a Scarlet Riding Hood, and then we've got Gaw Shock. We'll Leave It to the Sun, some kind of lo-fi rock, slacker rock, sun rock, surf rock, that kind of deal. Please do enjoy. If you've got something you want us to play in this last here hour of the Whitewater Rapids, give us a call, 859-257-9735. That's WRFL.

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1: 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The Thrifty Cat is a new resource for UK students that offers gently used clothing, furniture, appliances, textbooks, decor, and more. The Thrifty Cat is located in the basement of Blazer Dining across the street from Blazer Hall in the old Wildcat Wheel space. In addition to offering accessible resources to students, donations for gently used items are accepted, almost said appreciated. 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More information is available at bit.ly/thethriftycat. Up last, Buck Meek, Can I Amend It, in the first half of the song. After that, Tiny Tiny's Virgo is up next. Zumi Yuma's Bashful on the Sugar and the Unknown's Thunder in My Head also wrapped up that last 30 minutes. We're in the last half hour of the Rapids, so if you've got something to throw in the white water, if you don't know what you want to hear, give us a call, 859-257-9735. That's WRFL.

We got a call in. It's so sick. Much obliged, Earth to Steven, on request. And if you've got a call, a song you want to hear, I guess, give us another call. 859-257-9735. That's WRFL. 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
1: The Summertime Sadness Show, your father's music program on the air. Been waiting a long time for this one. This fits my theme perfectly. Been listening to shows this week, all the other people taking part. Learned that my definition of sad music is a little different from how others define it. But Summertime Sadness, absolutely made for this. So far, 14 shows have played this theme. Only 2 plays of The Cure and 2 of The Smiths. My brother told me in high school all the music I listened to was depressing, and he was right. But I'm not just going to play 2 hours of The Cure. I got some gems for you. To see the light, though, you got to go through the darkness. To see the view from the top, you got to go through the valley. So this is cathartic. I hope it is for you. Going to open up one that, surprisingly, have not been played for you yet today. Off to Disintegration. You know the one I'm talking about. Pictures of You, The Cure, kicks off the show this week.

When Morrissey launched his solo career, he kept the cheery side of life in his lyrics. Back when I used to have a real job, I hated my life so much. I used to hate Sundays so much because I had to go back to work on Monday. I partly blame this track.

Your Father's Music Program Summertime Sadness Show is off and running. One good Morrissey mope deserves another. This time from the Smiths' days off Louder Than Bombs. Call me morbid, call me pale, just don't call me late for dinner. Half a person.

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1: Doing the Summertime Sadness show, making us in a weird way feel good. 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And I'm going to say this a few times through the show. Some of this stuff might be a tough listen for people. If you're going through something, text or call 988. 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

Your father's music program, Summertime Sadness. I bet you didn't have a Keanu Reeves reference on your bingo card for the show today. I saw an interview with Keanu Reeves, and he was asked what he thinks happens when we die. And he thought for a minute and said, "I know that the ones who love us will miss us." This is Nick Cage.

Your Father's Music Program, Summertime Sadness Show. I said at the top I could just play 2 hours of The Cure. I could almost say the same thing about Radiohead. Let Down was scheduled, my favorite Radiohead track, but Street Spirit Fade Out makes the final cut.

0: 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More information about the club and how to get involved is available through the Kentucky Music Business Club's BB Involved page or Instagram at kmbc.uky.
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1: 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I feel like I should warn you, the music's going to get a little sad from now on. I can't imagine living through the recording of Closer, 1980 album from Joy Division. I can find joy.

Deep into the first hour of the Summertime Sadness show, I hope you're like me and able to find some joy out of this, reminding ourselves that the dark times through the valley, what we need to go through to get to the mountaintop. If it's not what you're able to get from this, I'll remind you gently again to please call 988 if you have an issue. If you need help, please do that. This track is called Hurt.

0: Your father's music program, the Summertime Sadness Show, is in full effect, like you couldn't tell. Nothing like 80s, 90s for some real good sad sounds. This is the time of the show every week where I tell you what's going on around town, what you can do if you're interested in getting outside, going to see some shows. Tonight, one thing I tell you about 5:30 p.m., obviously it hasn't happened yet, Kenwick Table is going to host the Lexington Songwriters Collective. 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Tomorrow, a full slate of shows. The Burl's got an 8 p.m. show, Start the War and Treaty. It's open stage night at Art Farm, starting at 6:30 until, as the Americans say, the cows go home. Gatton Park, 8 o'clock tomorrow night, the big show, The Head and the Heart, and Will Dorado are going to play. And again, Kenwick Table, 5:30, once again, the Lee Carroll Trio. 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If you get pleasure out of listening, that is. Friday night, another full slate of shows. Burl, once again, 8 o'clock. Champs of the Sun, going to play with Randy Grigsby and Tristan and the Troubled. Kenwick Table, a little bit of a later start. Kenwick Table Friday night is going to have the Azure Cat. Green Lantern, 8 o'clock start time Friday night. Zorn, Neglect, and Nuclear Addicts. And Pet That Yeti, 9 o'clock Friday night. 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Another show up, Two-Fisted Willie's Saturday night, Once in a Blue Moon. That one's at 6 o'clock. I don't get it. Two-Fisted Willie's. You have a show Friday night, 9 o'clock. Saturday, you turn around and have one at 6 o'clock. Kenwick Table at least has some sort of consistency. Once again, Saturday night, like Friday, they have a 7 o'clock show. Saturday night, you can see Buckwheat Husk at Kenwick Table starting at 7. Lots more stuff to tell you about on in through the end of the weekend and on into next week. Far too many for me to say here. But if you do want to check it out, wrfl.fm/events is where you'll find that listing. If you have something you want to put up there, if you have a show, a festival, what have you, there's a button, submit an event. Hit that button, give us some details, we'll put it up on the website, and good people like me will say it on air. Underneath me, you're hearing the Dream Academy version of Please, Please, Please Let Me Get What I Want, originally by The Smiths. This is the track you hear in the movie Ferris Bueller's Day Off when they're at the art gallery and Cameron is captivated by the painting of mothers and their children. Of course, it's sad because all Cameron really wants is a mother who loves him. Summertime Sadness Show, your father's music program. Going to go to the top of the hour and then cheer things up once again for the second hour. Stay with me.
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0: Thank you for being with me. I hope you're getting some joy out of the bleakness. I certainly am. On we go. The lyrics for Charlotte Sometimes, taken from a book of the same name, which features a girl starting at a boarding school who travels back in time and lives a different identity. Shout out in the Sadness Show to anyone struggling to find their identity. I hope you have the wisdom to understand your true self and the support system to find the courage to tell the world.

The final track on the U.S. and Canadian release of Black's Celebration album is a track called But Not Tonight. It was a gift that purchasers outside the U.S. and Canada did not receive. This track is about coming out of the darkness. It's part of the reason why I love it so much. The idea that darkness and delving into sadness can in itself generate light. And it's the perfect musical palate cleanser for side one of the Sadness Show this week.

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1: And thank you for being with me on the sadness, summertime sadness edition of your father's music program. Hour two begins with another Cure track. If you put on Pornography, the 82 record from the Cure, not the other Pornography, and make it through side one, you turn it over and put on side two, you get hit straight between the eyes with the figurehead. If you look up the word, you know, like the concept of emotional darkness, you'll see this album cover right there in the dictionary.

I know the show is a tough listen maybe for some of you. Stay with me as long as you can today. One of the most incredible things as humans we have is our ability for empathy and capability of feeling grief. Imagine these words coming from, there's a planetary explorer, and these words, you know, the last words coming from Mars. My power is really low, so this may be the last image I can send. Don't worry about me, though. My time here has been both serene and productive. Productive and serene. If I can keep talking to my mission team, I will, but I'll be signing off here soon. Thanks for staying with me. Those words are from the NASA InSight lander, a machine that we made, sent up there. And then, you know, like, I genuinely feel sad reading those words. So this next track goes out to that little guy sitting up there on Mars to this day. In a Lonely Place was the B-side to the first New Order single, Ceremony. Both tracks, of course, are written by Joy Division originally. How I Wish You Were Here With Me Now. This track goes out to our loved ones lost.

your father's music program, the Summertime Sadness Show. And for me personally, maybe the saddest song of the entire show this week coming up next, Leave by R.E.M. is a song that I rediscovered after hearing Mary Clark play it on air several years back. And it was on the rotation, so, you know, in my shuffle, and it would come up, particularly in the car. One morning, I remember dropping our kids off at school, and I was going through a particularly challenging time with our son, and this song came on as I dropped our daughter off at Morton Middle School, and I just had to pull into a space, and I spent the entire 7 minutes sobbing uncontrollably in that parking lot, literally holding onto the steering wheel for support. And I make a point to listen to this song regularly now to remind me of that day and just how amazing our children have become. Out of darkness comes the light, my friends.

Your father's music program, Summertime Sadness Show, is even a little more autobiographical than usual this week. And this next track is absolutely that for sure. It's technically just a bit outside the 80s, 90s windows, and it's a blend of a couple different themes. First, the vibe. It's just a sad vibe. But second is the contrast of dark and light. The track title loosely translates from Icelandic to glowing sun in the way a child would say glowing sun. And my now wife put this track on an early mixtape for me, and I recall listening to it a ton when I was traveling a lot for work in those days, and I'm sitting alone on an airplane listening to the song, and it was just so painful because I was so in love with her, but there were, shall we say, structural headwinds which made our future seem very uncertain. And I love listening to it now as a reminder of those cloudy days and how much I now appreciate my wife and my life. Track from Sigur Rós.

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0: You know, Robert Smith and Morrissey have apparently spoken ill of each other over the years. Smith is dismissive of Morrissey, basically saying he just sings the same song each time, but then in the most wonderfully self-deprecating way, Robert Smith then says of himself, "At least I have two songs, Love Cats and Faith." And that Faith side, the dark side, is just so, so, so good. From that album, from the Faith album, a track called The Drowning Man, your father's music program, Summertime Sadness.

Lots of sadness on the show this week. This next track is a slightly different take on it, though. Other songs have been about personal loss, losing a loved one, relationships, stuff like that. But Mothers of the Disappeared off U2's The Joshua Tree is about loss of thousands of young people at the hands of, you know, various Latin American fascists and dictators. And one Argentinian group in particular, Madres de Plaza de Mayo. Get it right. Mothers of the people who were, quote, disappeared.

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1: Almost at the end of the Summertime Sadness show, your father's music program. Have you ever been to Scotland? You know, it can be a little bleak. The band Travis, who of course comes from Scotland, channeled a fair bit of that bleakness into the record The Man Who. The track Why Does It Always Rain On Me is about a personal experience. The lead songwriter wanted to get some winter sun, you know, away from all the bleakness. And so he went to the Middle East, you know, a desert-like climate. Rained when he got there. Rain lasted for the entire week that he stayed.

Here comes a regular off Replacements 85 record, Tim. So wonderfully captures that feeling of being desperate for belonging and how that belonging is just so shallow when it's grounded in alcohol. One last reminder, if you're going through something, call or text 988. This is your father's music program.

This is your father's music program, Summertime Sadness Edition. Man with No Ties coming up next. I hope I didn't steal that from him. I know he's a big Replacements Paul Westerberg fan. And he's also going to continue with the Summertime Sadness theme. So do keep it locked here after the show and on through the night. And I hope you've had a great time. I want to tell you, if you've missed the names of bands, tracks, or albums I've played, wrfl.fm/plays, where you'll find it. wrfl.fm/archives is where you'll find the archive of the show. Goes up at midnight and stays up there for a couple weeks. Treat it like a podcast. I've got one more track for you, and I've probably saved the saddest song ever made for the end, and it's a Moby track of all things. I'd not heard this song for quite some time, and then I watched a 5-minute animated thing called The Life of Death. And I won't spoil this thing for you. It's called The Life of Death. If you haven't seen it, you should. It illustrates how we can go through life with somewhat of a relationship with death. And yes, even when we know the end of life is approaching, at the end of a full life, we can even yearn for it. A track called When It's Cold, I'd Like to Die. See you next week. Take care, everybody.

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Who knows? I might see her around. 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
1: All right. How's everybody doing? That was 30 minutes of nonstop summer sadness. Let's see. We kicked that off at the top of the hour with The Replacements and Answering Machine. That is just pure frustration, auditorily shared. I vision him sitting downstairs in his basement trying to get in touch with his girlfriend. Can't get in touch. Left messages on the answering machine. Just can't do it and just is fed up. So we had a little bit of a mixture in that half hour of sadness leading him maybe into some frustration or maybe even a little bit of anger. So, but it all is in the realm of summertime sadness. We followed that up with the Mountain Goats and their cover of the Commodores' smooth 70s hit, Sail On. I love the Commodores version, and while I like to break rules, I thought Commodores would be a little too much of breaking rules, but the Mountain Goats fit. So we heard Sail On. Then Nine Inch Nails, Something I Can Never Have, hence the earlier comment about getting into anger. J. Roddy Walston and The Business with Go Malachi. Sinead O'Connor covering Nirvana with All Apologies. And then we heard Ben Folds with Late. And that song was chosen and placed for a very specific reason, because it led into an Elliott Smith song. And Ben Folds' song Late is about Elliott Smith. After Ben Folds heard that Elliott Smith had passed away, he wrote that song. So it is a direct message and references things that he shared with Elliott Smith. So it is like a letter put to music and shared with the world. So we heard Ben Folds and Elliott Smith back to back.
2: As part of the daughter package.
1: Part of the daughter package. My daughter that is here today is a big Ben Folds fan. How many times have you seen him? 24, something like
2: that? I think just 20 or 21.
1: 21. And then my other daughter, who is not here today, also is a big Elliott Smith fan. So we covered lots of bases there. And that is a perfect segue, because another place that covers a lot of bases is the Urban Forest Initiative. UFI is a collaborative group of Kentucky community stakeholders based at the University of Kentucky, whose purpose is to promote and protect the tree canopy in communities throughout the state. UFI cultivates tree stewards through engagement and educational programming and strives to raise awareness of the social, ecological, and economic benefits provided by community tree canopies. More information about UFI is available at ufi.ca.uky.edu. So after that 30 minutes of nonstop music, it always leaves me in the same position where I have to start choosing the songs that I am going to share over the next 30 minutes to finish out the show. I like to plan and have extra, so that means I always have to do some picking of what I'm going to share today and what we're going to do next week. And I am going to continue this kind of songwriter's thread. We had Ben Folds, Elliott Smith, and we're going to also break some rules. We're going to go back to the early 70s, and I'm going to play a song of Nick Drake. I think it's fair to say that probably, I don't know, a third of the music that I'm playing today all can be traced back to Nick Drake. So why don't we listen to him and The Place to Be?

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0: Well, folks, the whole 2 hours have been sad, but it's particularly sad now because the 2 hours have come to an end. That was Kristen Hirsch, who was the lead singer for Throwing Muses. Before that, we heard Wilco, How to Fight Loneliness. Were you at the concert last week? I was. It was wet, but it was fun. Bob Mould, Can't Fight It, from No Alternative, the August and September, from Mindbomb, and Paul Westerberg, Things, from 14 Songs. Again, it's hard to believe that we're already done. Anna, thank you for being here and making sure that I'm okay.
1: Yeah, thanks for having me. And just a reminder to everyone listening, do some journaling, talk to a friend if these songs brought up some feelings for you. It's been a lot.
0: See, that's why I had to have you here. If you liked what you heard, tell your friends. If you didn't like what you heard, tell your enemies. I will be back next Wednesday, 4 o'clock in the p.m. I am going to leave you with some Urge Overkill, and then I am going to go and take a walk.
2: I don't try anymore, 'cause only booze improves with age. I don't fight anymore, but sometimes my fists clench up in rage. And I don't cry anymore, but sometimes my skies get cloudy, and sometimes them clouds rain down upon a dream. But I don't mind.

Ladies and gentlemen, we have arrived at WRFL Lexington. The frequency is a cool 88.1 megahertz with winds coming in all the way to the left. The in-flight entertainment for this journey has been provided by Radio Free Lexington, your only alternative left. 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On behalf of RFL Airlines and the entire crew, I'd like to thank you for joining us on this trip, and we are looking forward to seeing you tuned in again soon.

Good evening, WRFL listeners, and thanks for tuning in to The Last Resort. My name's Jared, and I'm here for the next couple hours playing some specialty programming this week. If you've been listening to the station lately, you know that we are highlighting summertime sadness. And while summertime for me is usually a time for celebration and seeing all the friends, it's nice to go the other way for a little bit. Feel those other feelings. Really excited for this opportunity to, you know, play a genre that I don't play a lot on my show. As you know, it's usually a lot of psychedelic rock, but also delve into the EDM quite a bit. And this next couple hours is going to be me focusing on more EDM songs, but with a sadder feel to them. So I'm calling this playlist Crying on the Dance Floor. So turn it up, grab a Kleenex, and keep it locked, because you're listening to The Last Resort.

was a different time, it was a different life. I really miss those times, damn, I really miss those guys. Shine a light. It was a different time, it was a different life. Shine a light, how time flies by, damn, I really miss those guys.

Life was good, yeah, I felt complete.

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Welcome back, everyone. You are tuned into The Last Resort. My name is Jared, and we are focusing on summertime sad songs this week. But you know, sometimes there's beauty in the sadness. I feel you get these different emotions whenever you have these. And sometimes you listen to these songs on the worst day of your life. And sometimes it's good to go back and listen to them and not be in that headspace and get to enjoy the songs again. I really wasn't planning on playing this next one, but I brought the record in, and it really is a sad one for me, because this LCD Sound System song, Someone Great, really spoke to me whenever a friend passed away a few years ago, and the song really changed for me after he passed, and you know, I want to feel that again. Feel his presence again. This one's for you, Zach. Here's LCD Sound System.

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We'd like to thank Silvatica for supporting College Radio, and thanks to you for supporting College Radio. We'd also like to encourage you to support your local musicians. Let's take a look at what's happening around town these next few days. Looking at tomorrow, Thursday the 23rd, you've got the War and Treaty at the Borough at 8 p.m. Open Stage Night is taking place at Art Farm at 6:30 tomorrow. You've got the Head and the Heart with Wildorado at Gatton Park on the Town Branch at 8 p.m. And then rounding us out on Thursday, you've got the Lee Carroll Trio at the Kenwick Table at 5:30. On Friday the 24th, you've got Champions of the Sun with Randy Grigsby and Tristan and the Troubled at the Borough at 8 p.m. There's Zorn, Neglect, Nuclear Addicts at Green Lantern at 8 p.m. Also on Friday, you've got Azure Cat at the Kenwick Table at 7 p.m. Then also over at Gatton Park on the Town Branch on Friday, you've got Regina Mickens at 6 p.m. Saturday, the Flood with Love Music Festival takes place at the Burl Outdoors beginning at 12:30. That features the Local Honeys, Miles Miller, Hunter Flynn, and many, many more. On Saturday, you've got the Rough Customers with Mystic Squid and Never Try at Green Lantern at 9 p.m. And also on Saturday, you've got Once in a Blue Moon at Two-Fisted Willie's at 6 p.m. Capping off the weekend, you've got, on Sunday, you've got the Songwriter Shindig at the Green Lantern at 5 p.m. The last installment of the Burl's Stained Glass Sundays will take place. That's an early show. It's 1 p.m. featuring Cole Chaney, Magnolia Boulevard, Hunter Flynn, Bedford, Charlie Overman. And that's at the Burl. Their Stained Glass Sundays series has been highlighting all the wonderful mainstays that keep crushing that stage over and over again. And these last 3 weekends has been a real special celebration of the 10 years of the Burl. Also on Sunday, don't forget, Tall Sound presents Lexington Reggae Fest featuring Rick Jam, Dahl Wayne, Rob Dredd, the KMA with Empower Rhythm. That takes place at the Olika Temple Great Lawn over on Southland at 5 p.m. So much happening. If you're able to get out and support your local music scene, please do. We're going to jump back into some music. If you've been listening to the show or know, you know we're highlighting Summertime Sadness. And I'd like to play some more kind of sad EDM electronic songs. So we just heard, they don't necessarily have to be EDM songs per se. They could just be artists who incorporate those sounds. For instance, I wouldn't call Radiohead really an electronic band, but they have a lot of electronic elements. And I feel like the King of Limbs had a lot of electronic samples in there. Same with the last song we heard was Hot Chips Made in the Dark. And while they're not typically electronic, they do incorporate many of those elements. And that was a really neat expanded version. I hadn't heard that before a few days ago. And I love a good alternate version of a song. All right, guys, we're going to get back to it. We're going to get back to Crying on the Dance Floor. This next one is Fred Again. Keep it locked.

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Well, thanks for hanging out with me on this wonderful Wednesday evening, y'all. An intense heat broke, and it's starting to feel great out there. So I hope you're enjoying a little bit of the outside, enjoying your Wednesday evening. Thanks for letting me soundtrack it. My name's Jared. I'm here every other week. And this week, we are focusing on the specialty programming that is playing throughout the station, and it is Summertime Sadness. And I've been focusing a lot on more emotional electronic songs. So let's see, in the last hour and a half, we heard some stuff from Duskus, Mild Minds, Darkside, Odessa, Fred Again, Hot Chip, LCD Sound System, and so many more. 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We're going to get back to the tunes, y'all. Just keep it locked. 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